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1: 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You got high hopes and I got friends with me. Ava, turn me up to the max. Must see the baddest girls out this century. I wanna know you hear me from the back.
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1: Down to the down to the down to the down to the down to the down to the down to the down to the down to the down to the down to the down to the down to the down to the down to the down to the down 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